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1: Þetta er Bylgjan.
2: I've heard people say that too much of anything is not good for you, baby. But

0: er Bylgjan.
1: They say the holy water's watered down, and this town's lost its faith. 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